fear of myself slipping and slipping more and more waves. Messed up a world of my own. Nobody but you and me. We've got it together, baby.

They're only to hide my guilt and shame. I forgive you, now I ask the same of you. While we were apart, I was human too.

Die ARD-Hitnacht. Radio für alle. I could stay awake just to hear.